You shot me so damn good. 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I'm like, damn, bum, bum. I see the satisfaction in your eyes. 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
1: 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Or better yet, go to Times Square, take a picture of me with a Kodak. 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And tonight, let's enjoy life.

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We just try to let you know, life is what you make it. So leave the past behind, cause that's the way it's done. So keep moving.